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0: government has announced almost £10 billion for councils and housing associations to deliver more than 70,000 new homes across England. Johnny Holmes has more.
1: 60% of the proposed houses are expected to be for social rent, with councils outside London becoming strategic partners for the first time. The funding is part of a 10-year, £39 billion programme aimed at tackling the housing crisis, with almost 180,000 children currently growing up without a permanent home.
0: Andy Burnham has urged Ukraine's allies to provide more interceptor missiles as he reaffirmed Britain's support for Kiev during his first visit there as Prime Minister. In return for that support, Ukraine handed over what officials have called a goldmine of battlefield data to help bolster British security. Mr. Burnham said he's likely to travel to New York next month to join European leaders lobbying Donald Trump over Ukraine. Kiev says its stocks of US-made Patriot missiles are running low. Police say five young men who died after their vehicle collided with a police car in Teesside may have had links to serious and organised crime. 12 others have been arrested over alleged criminality leading up to the crash, which killed seven people, including two police officers. And Cole Palmer inspired Chelsea to a hard-fought 3-2 victory over Fulham at Craven Cottage last night. Blues boss Xabi Alonso said they knew it was going to be tough.
2: It feels very good, for sure. We know how tough it is to win any Premier League game, any Premier League away game. We will prepare for an intense game.
0: Former world snooker champion Graham Dott's been found guilty of sexually abusing two primary school-aged children. The 49-year-old subjected a girl and a boy to multiple incidents of abuse, with the girl targeted between 1993 and 96 and the boy between 2006 and 2010. A five-day trial at the High Court in Glasgow heard Dott expose himself in front of both children, touch them inappropriately and kiss them. And actress Greta Lee says she's opposed to AI actors, arguing films are about human connection. That's the latest from Radio News Hub. I'm Jonathan Deutsch.
3: In local news, a 37-year-old man has been jailed for more than 6 years after using a relative's flat in Chester to supply illegal drugs. Sean Randalls of Victoria Road in Ellesmere Port pleaded guilty at Chester Crown Court to two counts of possessing Class A drugs with intent to supply, as well as possessing criminal property. Police found heroin and cocaine at the flat, along with more than £5,800 in cash. He was sentenced to 6 years and 4 months behind bars. 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
5: 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Tuesday morning is upon us. Tuesday the 25th of August. Pitch black driving all the way to work this morning. It's going to be cloudy all day. I'll try and cheer

0: Pixie Lott's current song called Dance Like No One's Watching, which is what you do when you're at a, you know, a party or an event or something, and there's a DJ there playing songs, and when you've had about five pints, that's exactly what you do. Dance like no one's watching. When you first come in, everyone's sober, everyone's sitting down in it, making polite conversation. And then a few drinks in, the right song, you're on the dance floor, and that's it for the rest of the night. Them's the great nights. Right, morning, it's Tuesday. It is the 25th of August. I've got the papers. We'll see what they're saying shortly. The First Opera's Club's open as well. Let me know if you're there. And I'll keep the music coming, shall I? I probably should. That's what they pay me to do. Jamiroquai, Canned Heat, on the way.
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Yes, there's D Radio with Jimmer Acquire and Can Heat. Morning, it's Tuesday the 25th of August, 22 minutes after 6. And just having a look at just a few of the stories in the newspapers this morning. And ministers have announced where more than 70,000 social and affordable homes will be built in England over the next 10 years. As part of an initial allocation of almost £10 billion in a bid to address the housing crisis. Funding has been granted to Greater Manchester, the West Midlands, West Yorkshire, South Yorkshire, North East England and Liverpool, as well as £6 billion for London. It's the first part of a wider plan to build 300,000 social and affordable homes across the nation under the government's £39 billion social house building programme. Housing charities welcomed the news but said it was still not enough to meet the demand that's there, while the Conservatives said it was an unfunded spending commitment. Now, 12 people have been arrested as part of the investigation into the A66 crash that killed 7 people, including 2 police officers. 9 men and 3 women aged between 19 and 61 have been arrested across Teesside on suspicion of a range of offences, including possession of a firearm and being part of an organised crime group. In the early hours of Saturday, a Volkswagen Passat that had been pursued by police travelled the wrong way down the A66 near Middlesbrough and crashed into an oncoming police car. 2 PCs and all 5 occupants of the Passat died. Cleveland police said it was investigating serious criminal activity that resulted in that fatal incident. Now, an advisor to the Kremlin says there might be a semi-military response against UK drone factories by unknown sources over sharing of military blueprints with Ukraine. His comments come as Andy Burnham says he plans to travel to the US next month with European leaders to lobby Donald Trump on Ukraine's defence needs. In an interview with Bloomberg, the PM said that he's looking forward to going to New York next month when the UN General Assembly will meet. He said that while the details were not fully confirmed, it is likely he will go. The trip will be his first to the US since becoming Prime Minister in July. Now, Iran says it has a 2-year plan to counter widened sanctions after the US announced an economic D-Day against the country and threatened its supporters. In response to what the US Treasury Secretary said was the single greatest financial offensive ever, Iran's economy minister said it was fully prepared for the US sanctions, which would, he said, result in another defeat for Washington. Now, what else have we got here? Kit Harington. We're lighting the mood a little bit. Kit Harington is Jon Snow in Game of Thrones. Now you know what I'm talking about. He's been tapped to join the highly anticipated Harry Potter TV series as the Wizarding World's celebrity-turned-Hogwarts instructor, Gilderoy Lockhart. This is HBO confirming this. He's replacing the actor Nicholas Holt, who couldn't film season 2 of the series due to a scheduling conflict. Here we go. Best known for playing Jon Snow for 8 seasons in Game of Thrones, Harrington also appears in the BBC and HBO financial drama Industry. Yes, I heard that he was in that. The casting marks the actor's 3rd collaboration with the American network and streamer. And there are also pictures in a lot of the papers today of the moment a tornado tore through southern France. There was that picture of a funnel cloud over the D estuary last week. Well, there was another one of those in southern France. It touched the ground. That turns it into a tornado, and there are pictures of that. Looking, I don't even know what the word is, menacing but somehow wonderful in the papers today.

It's the Kooks, and she moves in her own way on Chesterfield Radio. Of course it's Chesterfield Radio. Come on, what else would you have on? It is Tuesday morning, and in the First Uppers Club, Jill Bender, first of all. Hello, Jill. Really dark outside, she says. I'm feeling the seasons changing. They are, very definitely. I've got to go to the garage for petrol today. After that, I think I'll have a lazy day. I mean, I think that's enough for one day, don't you? Just go into the petrol station. Once you've done that, you've had enough for the day, haven't you? Although I have bought my winter flowering pansies yesterday. No! So I might put them in. I need to get rid of all the dead and wilting stuff in my pots first. Dead and wilting stuff everywhere, I think, after the summer we've had. Dave's in Upton. Hello, Dave. He's done a bit of gardening over the weekends. Hacked away at a hedge. Oh, do you remember he had an oak tree cut down a couple of months ago? The stump is sprouting. That's good. Dealt with the height. But the stump's not dead. There's, I think they call it coppicing, don't they, when they chop something really low like that and then other bits sprout. Quite nice. Dave says, oh, I'm looking forward to the storms and the rain for the rest of the week. Quite an angry sunrise as well this morning, Dave said. I missed that because I was here by then. Sun used to be up not long ago, a few weeks ago. Sun was up before I was. Now I'm in work before it's even thought about getting out of bed. Definitely heading towards autumn, aren't we? Oh, and that's what Rob says. Morning, Rob. Rob and Cookie. Much darker in the mornings now, nearly dark by 9 at night. I prefer this, says Rob, controversially. I prefer this to the summer. I'm now looking forward to the leaves turning all their different colours. Lots of walks to come in the Welsh forests. First stop will be Clonquinog. That is a massive forest. Don't get lost in there, Rob. I'm only saying that because I did once. Obviously, I found my way out eventually.

0: That's called Animal, and it's Cat's Eye. It's a former Song of the Week, and you're hearing it on Chester's D Radio. Yesterday, just looking at the data from the Chester Weather Station, 4:30, 25.5 Celsius. It was a lovely day yesterday, and a beautiful evening as well. Hope you made the most of it, because the rest of the week, it's not looking amazing. Cloudy today, all day, and rain moving in this afternoon is the forecast. Showery rain, really. It's sort of later on in the week when it's going to get quite a bit heavier, but it could be another fairly warm day today. Just not as sunny as it was yesterday.
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A couple of bits I've discovered online about it. It says the legend involves the burial location of a statue of the Virgin Mary. It was a statue of the Virgin Mary. Former Chester governor's wife was crushed as she was praying for rain. Crushed by this statue that fell as she was praying for rain at the nearby St. John's Church. And as you say, Maria, you can't send a statue to prison, so it was deemed that its punishment would be burial along the River Dee somewhere. And it's meant to be, still to this day, underneath the racecourse. Believe that if you will, it's a great story. And having stories and legends doesn't do tourism any harm whatsoever, does it? More First Uppers after the news. This is great. This is new from Joe.

0: Love their sound, I really do. Someday, Somewhere, it's called. It's the current song by Jungle. You're hearing it on Chester's D Radio, where we'll finish the first Uppers Club. Of course, after the news, we'll go there with KD Lang.
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2: All right, John Hipkiss just got in the first stoppers club, says, reminds us, I should say, that Chester Racecourse used to be a harbour, yeah, back in Roman days. And he said that statue's still in the middle of the racecourse, allegedly.
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2: Cloudy today with, there'll be some rain at some point, but some sunny spells as well. Feeling pretty warm again. Looks like being 24 Celsius later.
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3: Almost £10 billion is being allocated to councils and housing associations in the first wave of funding for affordable homes. Here's Radio News Hub's Johnny Holmes.
4: More than 70,000 houses are planned, with 60% expected to be for social rent. Greater Manchester is set to receive £520 million for 4,400 homes. But the Conservatives have criticised the plans, saying delivery could be delayed until 2039 and describing it as unfunded spending.
3: Prime Minister Andy Burnham says he is planning to travel to the United States next month to join European leaders lobbying President Donald Trump for greater support for Ukraine. Jules Utibridge has more.
5: The Kremlin advisor suggested British factories producing drones for Ukraine could face attacks from unknown sources. Andrei Fedorov, the former deputy foreign minister, said he could not rule out a semi-military response, and the UK agreed to share blueprints for components used in long-range missiles which have been supplied to Ukraine.
3: The 49-year-old was convicted of two counts of lewd, indecent and libidinous behaviour following a five-day trial at the High Court in Glasgow. The court heard allegations that Dot exposed himself to, touched inappropriately and kissed both children. The offences against the girl took place between 1993 and 96, and against the boy between 2006 and 2010. Comedian Joe Lycett says he hopes to celebrate our British boozers with his new live pub show. The 38-year-old will open an East London pub for just an hour a week on Fridays for the duration of the live episodes in the six-part series The Lycett Arms, which will air on Channel 4. Actress Greta Lee says she's opposed to AI actors, arguing films are about human connection. The 43-year-old recently voiced an AI tablet in Toy Story 5. And according to a new study, traditional Chinese exercises such as Tai Chi have multidimensional benefits for people with conditions that affect the joints, bones and muscles. That's the latest from Radio News Hub. I'm Jonathan Deutsch.
6: In local news, a man from Chester who used a family member's flat as a base to deal illegal drugs has been jailed. 37-year-old Sean Randalls of Victoria Road, Ellesmere Port, appeared at Chester Crown Court last Thursday, where he pleaded guilty to two counts of possession with intent to supply Class A drugs and possession of criminal property. Officers say they found heroin and cocaine at the flat, as well as over £5,800 in cash. He's been sentenced to 6 years and 4 months in prison. A free four-day course is being offered in Ellesmere Port for people looking to start a career in care. 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The Cheshire West Crowd Scheme offers up to £10,000 through the Community Innovation Fund and £20,000 through the Climate Change Emergency Fund. 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
3: Fulham began their Premier League season with a London derby for the fourth time last night, but it ended in defeat against Chelsea. The 3-2 victory sees Chelsea bounce back after a loss when the teams clashed at the start of the year. Leeds United are up against Nottingham Forest today in the second round of the Carabao Cup. Leeds manager Daniel Farke says he's trying not to let the teams win over the weekend cloud his judgment of tonight's game.
7: It's good for the mood and for the confidence, but I think it's also fair to say that you can't really compare these two games. Also, the way you play the cup is slightly different in comparison to a Premier League game, because it's a do or die game. There's always a winner in the end, and even if it's with a penalty shootout, so for that, yes, I think both teams will be also
3: And big name players say FIFA's leadership needs change as pressure continues to mount on Gianni Infantino. He's facing calls to quit because of a plan to sell stakes in a company to run the World Cup to private investors. Former Manchester United defender Michael Silvestre shared a statement calling for change on his X account, along with England's Lucy Bronze and France's Emmanuel Petit.
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2: Okay, we've got Kenny Loggins in a minute. Well, in 2.5 minutes, actually, after Gwen Stefani with Even Rich Girl. After that, we'll finish the first Uppers Club. And playing you Carly Rae Jepsen soon. 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

Friends, that's for loose. 12 minutes after 7, Chester's D Radio. Tuesday morning, hello Tina. Tina says, happy belated birthday. Oh, thank you, Tina. You don't look a day over 21. I am. MOT day today for me, says Tina, so fingers crossed all goes well and it doesn't get too expensive. You want to be listening out for this. Oh, you're sitting under that bonnet. Oof. It's going to cost you, love. See, I could work in a garage. Morning to Hazel McColl, who says, what a dark morning, autumn is arriving. Almost here, I think. Sharon's with us. Sharon Berry says, I'm up and about. And TNT as well, I guess. Yes, excellent. Looking forward to another warm day. We'll be pretty warm here, actually. All good with me. Good to know. And Julie Rowlands says, I bought myself a yellow Duke yesterday. You're as quick at buying cars as me. That'll do. I pick it up on Friday, she says. I'm off to see my mate in Warrington today. We're going to Pesto for lunch. That is fabulously decadent, isn't it? Going Pesto in the middle of the day on a Tuesday. I love it. Whatever you're doing today, first offers, wherever you are, wherever you're lunching, have a terrific Tuesday.

0: years, probably over a decade, if you'd have said to me, name a Carly Rae Jepsen song, the only one I could have mentioned was this. It was massive, wasn't it, a decade or so ago? Probably longer than 10 years ago. Call Me Maybe, but that's her new song, you've just heard it, called Don't Leave Me on the Dance Floor.
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0: Those temporary lights must still be there on Long Lane. Looks a little bit slow approaching where they are in, or where they were, and still obviously are, in both directions. No massive delays there. In fact, no massive delays anywhere. Just building up in the usual places, but not as much as it will be building up this time next week when the schools are back. 391063 is the number. If you spot something, please let me know.
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3: Animals can't speak to drivers. But if they could, they would be asking us, telling us by the sounds of it, to put our litter and fruit waste in the bin. Because roadside litter kills an estimated 3 million animals every year. No wonder they sound miffed. So let's lend them a paw. Let's take our rubbish with us and bin it properly. National Highways. And what's that? They said thanks very much.
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And did you know they've got a charity initiative called Cresta Cares, which is linked directly to bookings made through the Cresta Taxis app. So what you do is you book your journey through the app, and 5 pence for each journey is donated by Cresta to charity. 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

0: It was almost love. It was almost love.
1: Skin. That's Rag and Bone Man, of course. Now, when we were doing the first Uppers Club an hour or so ago, quite a few people mentioned the autumnal feel this morning. There is very much an autumnal feel this morning. Has been for the last couple of mornings, maybe a little bit longer than that. Definitely a chill in the air. Of course, it gets lighter later in the morning now, and it's almost dark by 9 p.m. You always notice it. I always find every year I notice the nights pulling in around the end of August. And yeah, I think we're on for an earlier than usual autumn, aren't we? Because, you know, the summer's been so dry, the trees are like, right, that's me done. I've had it, I'm closing down. And already the woods near me, I've noticed quite a few of the trees, the leaves are going yellow, very yellow. And I noticed an email here from Jeffrey who says, all round Littleton, on the A51 there, the trees have been changing colour for 2 weeks or so. I've been walking through drifts of leaves every evening. Kicking through dried leaves is one of life's wonderful pleasures. Do like the autumn, although I have got another heat wave in me. If it cares to come our way, I wouldn't mind another 2 or 3 days of sunshine. That's not happening this week.

0: peep of sunshine and maybe the odd bit of rain. Breezy at times as well. Temperatures similar to yesterday, up to around 24, maybe even 25 Celsius, they're now saying today. The rain that we're hearing so much about is moving in for definite from tomorrow and then looks quite heavy on Thursday. And, of course, there's going to be a fair bit of rain this weekend. Obviously there will be, because it's a bank holiday.
1: There are two types of drive you can have on the motorway. One that feels like this. Or one that feels... like this. The difference is just a few little changes. Like giving more space to the car in front, or not hogging the middle lane. Because being a little more considerate on the road actually reduces congestion and collisions, which transforms everyone's journey. So we all feel a little less and a lot more National Highways.
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0: A little bit of traffic forming now heading into the Post House roundabout and the Belgrave lights. Looks quite busy in both directions there, actually, and up the slip roads to the Post House, but no massive delays. Little bit stop start, Stamford Bridge, heading towards the golf club. Long lane, we've got those temporary lights there, so you might have a little wait to get past those, but nothing massive. Also, down by St David's, coming away from St David's, heading up Hollywell Road towards the past the Fayvon Chinese and up that way. towards Oil for Wales. It looks a little bit sluggish for a bit till you get past the housing, then you'll be fine. 391063 is the number to call if you spot anything else.
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0: James Blunt is still at it, you know, making new music. Here's his latest, Tastes Like Summer. Before we get into this morning's On This Day in Music.
19: Hey,

like a song with a bit of sax in it. Tastes Like Summer. That's new from James Blunt, Jester's D Radio. And it's time for On This Day in Music. And for part one, I'm going to play you the song that got to number one in America 47 years ago today, the 25th of August 1979. The lead singer of the group concerned, Doug Feger, said he was inspired to write the tune by a 17-year-old senior at Los Angeles Fairfax High, who later became his girlfriend. The two of them, though, eventually got married to other people, but they remained friends. She was called Sharona Alperin. The song was My Sharona. It was by The Knack.

Ray Sharona by The Knack. It got to number one in America 47 years ago today, the 25th of August 1979. All about high school love, I suppose. That was 47 years ago today. Wow. Got to number six over here, by the way. From This Day in Music Part 2, it's a sad one. We're going back a quarter of a century. It was the 25th of August 2001 when we lost Aaliyah. It's been a long time.

Try Again by Aaliyah, who was killed in a plane crash in the Bahamas along with her entire entourage 25 years ago today. They'd just been on the Bahamas filming a video for her latest release, Rock the Boat. Tragedy struck 25 years ago. I can't believe that. On to happier things now. I think I've mentioned the Tiny Desk concerts to you before. If you type Tiny Desk concerts into

Mentioned the Tiny Desk concerts to you before. If you type Tiny Desk concerts into YouTube, then you get to see these little sort of 20 minutes live sessions, which you can watch in your front room, featuring loads of artists and minutes to spare. Here he is with the Bar Song on D Radio.

0: Shaboozy and a bar song. If you're coming into Boughton, Cristleton Road, from just before Sandy Lane, the junction there, it's pretty sluggish all the way down to the bars. And it says here there's 10 minutes of queuing traffic approaching the Post House roundabout on the A483.
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0: Well, that's what Annie Lennox was doing before she was in the Eurythmics. She was in the Tourists, and that was one of their hits, a cover of Dusty Springfield's I Only Want to Be With You.
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0: Mostly cloudy today with one or two bright bits. One or two showers possible as well. It's going to be pretty mild again, getting up to 24 or 25 Celsius.
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2: The government has announced almost £10 billion for councils and housing associations to deliver more than 70,000 new homes across England. Johnny Holmes has more.
3: 60% of the proposed houses are expected to be for social rent, with councils outside London becoming strategic partners for the first time. The funding is part of a 10-year, £39 billion programme aimed at tackling the housing crisis, with almost 180,000 children currently growing up without a permanent home.
2: Andy Burnham has urged Ukraine's allies to provide more interceptor missiles as he reaffirmed Britain's support for Kyiv during his first visit there as Prime Minister. Here's Jules Utybridge.
4: A Kremlin advisor suggests the UK factories producing drones for Ukraine could come under attack from unknown sources after Britain agreed to share long-range missile blueprints with a war-torn country. Former Russian Deputy Foreign Minister Andrei Fedorov said he could not 100% exclude the prospect of semi-military action against Britain as Andy Burnham made a visit to Kyiv.
2: Two teenage paddleboarders have been rescued after getting into difficulty off the Moray coast. Bookies NRLI all-weather lifeboat was called to the scene near Findochty at around 8 o'clock on Monday evening. A passerby raised the alarm after spotting the girls struggling in windy conditions. The pair were brought back safely to shore and were said to be safe and well following the incident. Former world snooker champion Graham Dott has been found guilty of sexually abusing two primary school-aged children. The 49-year-old subjected a girl and a boy to multiple incidents of abuse, with the girl targeted between 1993 and 96 and the boy between 2006 and 2010. Actress Greta Lee says she is opposed to AI actors arguing films are about human connection. The 43-year-old recently voiced an AI tablet in Toy Story 5. And finally, in the Premier League, Xabi Alonso got his tenure as manager of Chelsea off to a winning start as the Blues beat Fulham 3-2 at Craven Cottage. That's the latest from Radio News Hub. I'm Jonathan Deutsch.
5: In local news, a 37-year-old man has been jailed for more than 6 years after using a relative's flat in Chester to supply illegal drugs. Sean Randalls of Victoria Road in Ellesmere Port pleaded guilty at Chester Crown Court to two counts of possessing Class A drugs with intent to supply, as well as possessing criminal property. Police found heroin and cocaine at the flat, along with more than £5,800 in cash. He was sentenced to 6 years and 4 months behind bars. 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
2: Fulham began their Premier League season with a London derby for the fourth time last night, but it ended in defeat against Chelsea. The 3-2 victory sees Chelsea bounce back after a loss when the teams clashed at the start of the year. Leeds United are up against Nottingham Forest today in the second round of the Carabao Cup. Leeds manager Daniel Farke says he's trying not to let the team's win over the weekend cloud his judgment of tonight's game.
6: It's good for the mood and for the confidence, but I think it's also fair to say that you can't really compare these two games. Also, the way you play the cup is slightly different in comparison to a Premier League game, because it's a do or die game. There's always a winner in the end, and even if it's with a penalty shootout, so for that, yes, I think both teams will be awesome.
2: And big name players say FIFA's leadership needs change as pressure continues to mount on Gianni Infantino. He's facing calls to quit because of a plan to sell stakes in a company to run the World Cup to private investors. Former Manchester United defender Michael Silvestre shared a statement calling for change on his X account, along with England's Lucy Bronze and France's Emmanuel Petit.
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7: Well, I got news here of the first confirmed Roman villa discovered just over the border in North Wales. The Romans went to Wales. Their chariots were limited to 20 miles an hour. More on that coming up, and news of a floating market this weekend. Yeah.

you're ready for the day. It's Tuesday, it's the 25th of August. Yeah, the University of Chester has teamed up with Dig Ventures for this archaeological dig that I was mentioning in Rossetts. The excavation will follow investigations into the area by the university, sparked by the discovery of a lead ingot by a metal detectorist back in 2019. So he found a lead ingot. Further exploration of the wider area revealed Roman flooring, ceramics and other Roman artefacts that hinted a high-status Roman villa could have been nearby. The site has since been confirmed as a villa complex. What about that? The first confirmed Roman villa in Wales. Excavations in an early stage so far have uncovered pottery, coins, animal bones, building materials with evidence of heating systems, decorated interiors. I mean, all this was 2,000 years ago. This had been put up nearly 2,000 years ago. You do sort of wonder what happened in the 1,000 years after the Romans left. We sort of went back before we started moving forward again. So the site is going to be excavated from this autumn, and there are free public tours of the site, actually, showing what's been uncovered so far on the 5th of September, which is a Saturday, or the following Wednesday, the 9th of September, completely free for a public tour around the site of the only known Roman villa in Wales so far. You can get your tickets for that if you fancy it via Eventbrite. Now, this is wonderful. This is new from Sienna Spyro. It's called Great Expectation.

0: What a voice. I mean, that's incredible. Sienna Spyro is her name, and that's her latest song. It's called Great Expectation.
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0: She's good, but I feel like Dickens got there first. Right, pretty busy between the Belgrave lights and the Post House roundabout. Not the slip roads, the Post House. Busy, but no big delays. There is a bit of a queue, though, if you're coming into Boughton, coming down Whitchurch Road, passing the Sandy Lane Junction. Looks really sluggish there to sort of Hall Lane. Top end, of course, still closed off. Then really sluggish up to the Bars roundabout, actually. We've got a little bit of congestion on Long Lane here where those temporary lights are still there. M56, I'm wondering if there's something going on. We've got traffic queuing westbound coming towards us from the services, and then eastbound heading away from us from the Stoke direction, and both those queues end in the same place, about halfway between junctions 15 and 14. So I'm wondering if something's going on there on the M56. It's certainly a little busy coming down from the yacht towards Dunkirk Way as well, heading down towards Parkgate Road towards Mullington. 391063 is my number if you spot a problem anywhere, or you know what's going on the M56. Please let me know.
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Real McCoy and Another Night on Chester's D Radio. Now, I didn't know there was such a thing as the Roving Canal Traders Association, but there is. The RCTA is bringing a floating market to Chester this coming weekend. So what is a floating market? It's basically a market on the water. So, you know, we have the monthly farmers market, don't we, in town? There's craft fairs, we're all familiar with those. So think about those, but all on water. Members of the Roving Canal Traders Association live and work on their narrow boats, and they basically transform the boats into floating boutiques and bakeries and workshops. Handmade crafts, artisan foods, uniquely crafted gifts. Sounds great, all on the water. Well, the event is happening this weekend, all 3 days, Saturday, Sunday and Monday, because, of course, it's a bank holiday, 10 till 5, completely free to come down and have a little look, get on the boats and see what's on offer. The boats will be moored on Canal Side, you know where that is. You could have a bit of breakfast or something at the Lock Keeper, maybe, and then wander over to Canal Side and check out all these traders on these boats at this floating market, which I think is a brilliant idea for a bank holiday weekend down on Canal Side, Saturday, Sunday and Monday from 10.

Lopez on the floor, and this seems an appropriate time, having played an upbeat song like that, to mention this. I got an email from Darren yesterday afternoon. You know, Daz, who does our afternoon show. He didn't email me in work. He emailed my Hotmail. I picked it up on my phone yesterday afternoon. He said, will you mention this to your listeners tomorrow morning? We've decided we're going to do another daytime disco, and it's going to be in the autumn, and it's going to be on the 17th of October. This is off the back of the successful daytime discos that Darren's done earlier on this year, including only a couple of weeks ago at Alexander's Live. So it's big feel-good hits from the 60s, 70s, 80s and 90s, all for a tenner. That's it, just a tenner. 12 till 4, Saturday the 17th of October, down at Alexander's Live, Rufus Court. You know the drill. Leave the kids with your fella. Get your mates together. Head down. Have an afternoon of dancing. You're home by tea time. £10 gets you all of those songs. Gets you free glow sticks. Gets you disco glasses. What's a disco? What are disco glasses? Don't know. And it gets you Darren on the Wheels of Steel, Saturday the 17th of

0: Beds Burning, that's Midnight Oil. And yeah, tickets for Daz's Daytime Disco in October are currently available through our website. The weather today, mostly cloudy. One or two brightish bits, one or two bits of rain maybe, but it's going to feel mild again. Temperatures similar to yesterday, 24 or 25 Celsius.
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0: So it is an accident on the M56. It's happened on the westbound carriageway, halfway between Chester services at 14 and Stoke at 15. The westbound queue is horrifically long now. Almost back to Junction 12. It certainly slows down just shortly after Junction 12. Then it looks like a solid queue to Chester services and beyond to the place where this accident's happened. It's already starting to get busy through Frodsham now as people come off at Sutton Weaver, I guess. Bridge Lane going past Fluin Lane, down past Frodsham Railway Station, starting to look really busy. Church Street as well, congested, trying to join on to the High Street through Frodsham. That's all a knock-on effect from this accident on the M56 westbound between 14 and 15. Elsewhere, Through Boughton, it looks a bit slow. Whitchurch Road, down past the top of Sandy Lane, onto the bars. Stop start in places there. A little busy through Pentra, between there and Sandycroft again, past those lights. And there are lights on Long Lane as well, so it might take you a change or two of those to get where you're going. 391063 is my number. If you spot anything else, please let me know.
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Vance Joy, that is Riptide. Now, I'm about to play you a song that I've not heard before. It's called Jaded, and it's by a guy called Co Wetzel. And I never heard of him, so I've looked him up. And his music has been described by some people as a blend of rock and country, by others as outlaw country. I'm not even sure what that is. And another says he fuses country and grunge. So this will be an interesting listen for the next 2 minutes 54 seconds. Co Wetzel with Ella Langley, Jaded. See what you think it is.

0: country rock fused together. I can't hear any grunge in there, thank goodness. Co Wetzel and Ella Langley with Jaded, brand new music. Now, it looks like things might be improving westbound on the M56. From the services onwards towards Stoke looks fine. Still pretty busy between 12 and 14, and really stuffed now through Frodsham with people trying to avoid the M56 westbound. And it looks like quite a lot of people have come off at Hapsford and gone down through Thornton the Moors towards junction 10 of the M53, because that's really slow going as well. But we'll do another update in 20 minutes or so.
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0: M56. It's about that accident that's been cleared that was on the westbound carriageway between Hapsford and Stoke. Much busier on the roads through Frodsham now, actually, ironically, than on the motorway.
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0: Mostly cloudy today. Temperatures up to 24 or 25 Celsius. There'll be some spells of sunshine and perhaps the odd shower.
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2: Almost £10 billion is being allocated to councils and housing associations in the first wave of funding for affordable homes. Here's Radio News Hub's Johnny Holmes.
3: More than 70,000 houses are planned, with 60% expected to be for social rent. Greater Manchester is set to receive £520 million for 4,400 homes. But the Conservatives have criticised the plans, saying delivery could be delayed until 2039 and describing it as unfunded spending.
2: Prime Minister Andy Burnham says he is planning to travel to the United States next month to join European leaders lobbying President Donald Trump for greater support for Ukraine. Jules Utebridge has more.
4: The Kremlin advisor suggested British factories producing drones for Ukraine could face attacks from unknown sources. Andrei Fedorov, the former deputy foreign minister, said he could not rule out a semi-military response, and the UK agreed to share blueprints for components used in long-range missiles which have been supplied to Ukraine.
2: Police say five young men who died after their vehicle collided with a police car in Teesside may have had links to serious and organised crime. 12 others had been arrested over alleged criminality leading up to the crash, which killed seven people, including two police officers. Four arrests relate to suspected organised crime involvement, while four others concern alleged firearm possession. Two teenagers have been rescued by lifeboats after getting into difficulty while paddleboarding off the Moray coast. The girls were spotted struggling in windy conditions near Findochty on Monday evening. A passerby alerted the emergency services, prompting Bucky RNLI's all-weather lifeboat to attend at around 8 o'clock. Both teenagers were brought back to shore and are understood to be safe and well. And traditional Chinese exercises such as Tai Chi have multidimensional benefits for people with conditions that affect the joints, bones and muscles, according to a study. Researchers suggest regularly taking part in such workouts could relieve pain and boost bone density. That's the latest from Radio News Hub. I'm Jonathan Deutsch.
5: In local news, a man from Chester who used a family member's flat as a base to deal illegal drugs has been jailed. 37-year-old Sean Randalls of Victoria Road, Ellesmere Port, appeared at Chester Crown Court last Thursday, where he pleaded guilty to two counts of possession with intent to supply Class A drugs and possession of criminal property. Officers say they found heroin and cocaine at the flat, as well as over £5,800 in cash. He's been sentenced to 6 years and 4 months in prison. A free four-day course is being offered in Ellesmere Port for people looking to start a career in care. Cheshire and Wirral Partnership NHS Foundation Trust's Step Into Care course runs from the 7th to the 10th of September, with successful participants guaranteed a CWP interview. Enrolment is this Thursday from 1 p.m. at the Ellesmere Port Skills and Employment Hub. And community groups in Cheshire West and Chester are being urged to apply for crowdfunding support before the October deadline. The Cheshire West Crowd Scheme offers up to £10,000 through the Community Innovation Fund and £20,000 through the Climate Change Emergency Fund. 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
1: Gavin Matthews. Gavin Matthews.
0: Yeah, it's still very congested westbound around Junction 12 on the M56. Once you get beyond that, you're fine now. But coming through Frodsham is absolutely stuffed all the way from Sutton Weaver right down to the railway station. Frodsham Station. Nasty that through Frodsham, and quite busy on the 5117 through Thornton Lemoore's as well, trying to dodge the motorway. Right. Travelling.

0: And that's Home Wrecker.
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2: Busy but moving on the M56 now following that earlier accident between 14 and 15, but it's really struggling now through Frodsham. Sutton Causeway down onto Bridge Lane, then the High Street right up to Frodsham Railway Station is absolutely stuffed. The 5117 that was busy, that seems to have sorted itself now, so a lot better there. Now, Long Lane, we've got these temporary lights, so we've got traffic queuing approaching them in both directions, especially coming from the Doubletree roundabout direction. Starting to get busy on the A51 now, Stamford Bridge, the golf club. I'm guessing they're putting those lights back up to continue the works that go down there off peak at the moment. Little bit of traffic up to the Post House roundabout coming from the A41 direction, but not too bad. 391063 is the number to call if you spot anything else.
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1: And we need another clue for the Morning Connection. Nobody got it yesterday from Escape, the Pina Colada song by Rupert Holmes. Incorrect guesses included bears, famous detectives, Sherlock, cocktails, birds, fire and famous aliens. All those guesses were wrong. Here's today's clue. My number is 391063. If you'd like to hazard a guess on Tricky Tuesday, the song Take the Long Way Home by Supertramp.

Very good. Supertramp, Take the Long Way Home. Put that with Escape, the Pina Colada song by Rupert Holmes, and what do you get? Hopefully a connection. 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

0: Alison Moyet, Weak in the Presence of Beauty, and Alex Warren with Fever Dream. And before that, your morning connection clue from Supertramp. Take the long way home. Sandra is in Blaken. She's gone for magic tricks. Obviously escaping. And she says you take a card as part of a trick. Well, you do, but it's not magic tricks. She says also, is there anything to do with the fact that you've got Rupert Holmes and then home today? Are there another two ways of spelling home? I don't think so. Robbo is in Crewe, and he's gone for Ireland, Long Island. And obviously we've all heard of Long Island. Then he said there's a Rupert Island in Canada. He's been Googling. It never works, this competition, when you Google. Terry in Blaken says rooms. It's not rooms. However, ringing me up whilst the connection clue was playing, Helen in Connors Quay, who's absolutely smashed it. Well done, Helen. Husband's a bit disappointed now because he said, well, if she's not got you to talk to for the rest of the week, she's going to talk to me all week. Sorry about that, Mr. Helen. Well done, though. Helen becomes the first person getting it right. Robin Bristow smashed it as well. He became the second person getting it right. Well done, Robin. And Sally in Broughton, you've got it as well. Three correct guesses, and it's Tricky Tuesday. Rupert Holmes, Escape, the Pina Colada song, and Supertramp, Take the Long Way Home. Any idea what the connection might be? Give us a quick ring if you have.
1: There are two types of drive you can have on the motorway. One that feels like this. Or one that feels... like this. The difference is just a few little changes. Like giving more space to the car in front. Or not hogging the middle lane. Because being a little more considerate on the road actually reduces congestion and collisions. Which transforms everyone's journey. So we all feel a little less... and a lot more... National Highways.
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0: Sagala, Stay the Night. Hazel, hello, Hazel. Hazel Bayliss wonders if birds might be the connection. I see where you're going with this. Songbird, home bird. Sorry, it's not birds. Sandra and Blaken's gone for trousers, long trousers, and Rupert trousers. Yeah, the sort of check kind of style, I suppose. I think they're a thing, Rupert trousers. It's not the right answer, though. Jackie is in Little Sutton, or at least she will be later today when she comes back from her holiday. She's guessed at holidays as being the answer to the connection, as has Baz Lewis in Broughton. You can escape on holiday, and of course there's such a thing as a holiday home, but it's not holidays. No more correct guesses since the three names I read out a few minutes ago. So that's not bad, though. Three right answers at the end of Tricky Tuesday. Tomorrow, Wednesday, 25 past nine, it'll be clue number three.
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1: Mostly cloudy today with the odd spell of sunshine, the odd bit of rain perhaps. Feeling pretty warm though. 24 or 25 Celsius we'll get to again later.
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2: Relatives of Lockerbie bombing victims say they're absolutely floored after the US trial of a man accused of making the bomb was postponed. Jury selection for Abu Aguila Massoud was due to begin in Washington, D.C. on Wednesday. A judge delayed proceedings after defense lawyers requested time to examine newly discovered evidence. Massoud denies the charge over the 1988 attack, which killed 270 people. The government's announced almost £10 billion for councils and housing associations to deliver more than 70,000 new homes across England. Johnny Holmes has more.
3: 60% of the proposed houses are expected to be for social rent, with councils outside London becoming strategic partners for the first time. The funding is part of a 10-year, £39 billion programme aimed at tackling the housing crisis, with almost 180,000 children currently growing up without a permanent home.
2: The Police Federation of England and Wales says young people are baiting police officers with dangerous driving following a collision in Teesside which killed seven people, including two police officers. Cleveland Police says five of those who died may have had links to serious organised crime. 12 others have been arrested over alleged criminality, including suspected organised crime, firearms offences and drug supply. 1 in 10 dental practices have stopped providing NHS care since 2017. That's according to the Nuffield Trust, who say around 600 practices have moved towards private care. Meanwhile, the number of practices without an NHS contract, largely private or specialist providers, has increased by almost 1,000. Mark Dayan is the Trust's policy analyst.
4: The English dental contract is well overdue reform. Government's been saying that for almost 20 years at this stage. It's very simplistic. It doesn't reward dentists for taking on preventive care. And it's very uneven in different parts of the country, some of which, especially in the west of England, the east of England, are really losing out.
2: Finally, in the Premier League, Xabi Alonso got his tenure as manager of Chelsea off to a winning start as they beat Fulham 3-2. That's the latest from Radio News Hub. I'm Jonathan Deutsch.
5: In local news, a 37-year-old man has been jailed for more than 6 years after using a relative's flat in Chester to supply illegal drugs. Sean Randalls of Victoria Road in Ellesmere Port pleaded guilty at Chester Crown Court to two counts of possessing Class A drugs with intent to supply, as well as possessing criminal property. Police found heroin and cocaine at the flat, along with more than £5,800 in cash. He was sentenced to 6 years and 4 months behind bars. 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That's the latest. 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
0: Gavin Matthews.
1: The lights are back on the A51, so it's queuing inbound from the Tarvin roundabout to the golf club and outbound from Littleton up to the golf course. Also, very busy on Long Lane, past the those temporary lights, especially if you're heading towards Moston from the Doubletree direction.

0: The Lefty with Boston. It's Chester's D Radio. Mentioned a few minutes ago the A51 looking really bad now, especially coming in from the Tarvin roundabout. How long are those works going on for? It's also been busy through Bourton all morning, still is, going past the top of Sandy Lane, heading towards the pass, through Hall now, bottom end's looking quite busy. I mentioned Long Lane as well, busy in both directions there, past those temporary lights. I'm told that was following a burst water main last week. Top of Liverpool Road, approaching the Fountains roundabout, that's looking a little testy as well, so we'll keep an eye on the situation on the roads, and we'll keep the music coming. M People, Black Eyed Peas and The Cult are all on the way.
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and through. She Sells Sanctuary by the Colts. It's Chester's D Radio. Let's get our song of the week on now. This is by, she's a global star at the age of 23. She's been having hits since she was only 18. Her latest song is our song of the week. It's called Stupid Song. It's Olivia Rodrigo.

0: say.
1: Olivia Rodrigo and Stupid Song, that's our song of the week, so you'll hear that every morning this week and every afternoon and over the weekend too. And I mentioned that she had her first single, Driver's License, that was 5 years ago when she was 18, but her first foray into showbiz was when she was 11 or 12 and she played Grace Thomas in the Disney movie An American Girl. That was back in 2015. Olivia Rodrigo, Stupid Song, our song of the week. And coming next, a couple of songs that I used to play all the time on this radio station and others 20 plus years ago.
2: Animals can't speak to drivers, but if they could, they would be asking us, telling us by the sounds of it, to put our litter and fruit waste in the bin. Because roadside litter kills an estimated 3 million animals every year. No wonder they sound miffed. So let's lend them a paw. Let's take our rubbish with us and bin it properly. National Highways. And what's that? They said thanks very much.
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brilliant, that. Meet Me in Love, it's Blossoms. And this is Chester's D Radio, where Darren Antrobus is, in only a couple of months, less than a couple of months, going to be hosting another daytime disco at Alexander's Live on Rufus Court, October the 17th, 12 noon to 4 p.m, Saturday afternoon. You and your mates dancing to big hits from back in the day. For just £10, which gets you your glasses and your glow sticks, and 4 hours of music played by Daz, you can get your tickets now through our website.

0: Fill My Little World. That's the feeling. And it's Chester's D Radio on Tuesday morning, the 25th of August. There's plenty of musicians celebrating their birthdays today. We'll play songs from some of them in the next hour.
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2: Sun's out at the moment. There'll be a fair bit of cloud knocking around, but sunny spells as well. And 25 Celsius later.
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3: The trial of a Libyan man accused of making the bomb used in the Lockerbie attack has been postponed in the United States. Jury selection for Abu Aguila Massoud was due to begin this week, but a federal judge delayed proceedings after new evidence emerged. Relatives of victims say they are absolutely floored. The 1988 bombing killed all 259 people aboard Pan Am Flight 103 and 11 on the ground. Almost £10 billion is being allocated to councils and housing associations in the first wave of funding for affordable homes. Here's Radio News Hub's Johnny Holmes.
4: More than 70,000 houses are planned, with 60% expected to be for social rent. Greater Manchester is set to receive £520 million for 4,400 homes. But the Conservatives have criticised the plans, saying delivery could be delayed until 2039 and describing it as unfunded spending.
3: Police say five young men killed in a crash with a police car in Teesside may have been linked to serious and organised crime. 12 people have since been arrested, including four suspected of involvement in an organised crime group and four over the alleged firearms offences. The Police Federation says dangerous driving is being used to bait police officers following the deaths of seven people. The NHS has lost around 600 dental practices providing general NHS dentistry in England since 2017. The Nuffield Trust warns almost every part of the country is seeing a decline as more practices move toward private care. Mark Dayan is their policy analyst.
5: It's been really underfunded. There isn't really enough money in the system to pay for every adult in England to get a dental appointment. Sadly, dentists have seen which side their bread is buttered on, and increasingly, even though it might be a hard decision for some of them, they've stepped away from the NHS.
3: And comedian Joe Lycett says he hopes to celebrate our British boozers with his new live pub show. The 38-year-old will open an East London pub for just an hour a week on Fridays for the duration of the live episodes in the six-part series The Lycett Arms. That's the latest from Radio News Hub. I'm Jonathan Deutsch.
6: In local news, a man from Chester who used a family member's flat as a base to deal illegal drugs has been jailed. 37-year-old Sean Randalls of Victoria Road, Ellesmere Port, appeared at Chester Crown Court last Thursday, where he pleaded guilty to two counts of possession with intent to supply Class A drugs and possession of criminal property. Officers say they found heroin and cocaine at the flat, as well as over £5,800 in cash. He's been sentenced to 6 years and 4 months in prison. A free four-day course is being offered in Ellesmere Port for people looking to start a career in care. Cheshire and Wirral Partnership NHS Foundation Trust's Step Into Care course runs from the 7th to the 10th of September, with successful participants guaranteed a CWP interview. 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The Cheshire West Crowd Scheme offers up to £10,000 through the Community Innovation Fund and £20,000 through the Climate Change Emergency Fund. 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
0: Gavin Matthews.
2: Longsuits inbound Stamford Bridge to the Golf Club. Hull Road inbound past Newton Lane, really slow. Queuing on Long Lane from the Doubletree up to where those temporary lights are, and it's pretty stop start into the Boughton Heath roundabout on the A41 coming from Routham.
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0: The crowd was singing Wonderwall. That's the script. This is Chester's D Radio. Let's get into musical birthdays. We've got quite a few, so we'll crack on. Celebrating her 39th today, it's the Scottish singer-songwriter Amy MacDonald, who in the first decade of the 21st century had loads of hits. She's been quite quiet recently, but she had some really good songs, including Mr. Rock and Roll, which we'll hear in a moment.
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All About You by McFly and the excellent Amy McDonald. Before that, Mr. Rock and Roll. She's celebrating her 39th birthday today and celebrating his 72nd Declan McManus, who we know better as Elvis Costello.

Pixie Lott's new tune. Before that, Elvis Costello, I Don't Want to Go to Chelsea. He's 72 today. What a career he's had, by the way, having won multiple awards, including a Grammy. He's worked with the likes of Paul McCartney, Burt Bacharach, and Brian Eno. And he was appointed an OBE in 2019. 72 today, Elvis Costello. 63 today, Candida Doyle of Pulp.

0: from their album More, which came out last year, Got to Have Love by Pulp. And Candida Doyle of the group is 63 years old today. 65 today, Billy Ray Cyrus. But I can't handle Achy Breaky Heart. So instead, we'll play a song from the Corgis, because James Warren, their bassist and vocalist, is 75 years old today. We'll hear Everybody's Gotta Learn Sometime in just a moment.
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Youngblood and Aerosmith. Wild Woman. And the Corgis, Everybody's Gotta Learn Sometime. And James Warren of the group is 75 today. Who else is celebrating? Gene Simmons of Kiss is 77. And Alexander Burke is 38.

0: Animal from Cat's Eye and Alexandra Burke. Bad Boys. She's 38 years old today, and I've run out of time. So we'll do the whole thing again tomorrow. I'll be back at 6 in the morning. Join us when you wake up. That'll be fantastic. And stick around for Daz and the Midday Mystery Year after the news at 12.
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1: Still stay warm and sunny for this afternoon. Temperatures around 23 or 24. Some rain and some thundery showers on the way over the next couple of days.
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2: A man has died and a woman is critically injured after a crash following a police pursuit in Warwickshire. Officers attempted to stop a black Audi on Birmingham Road in Stratford yesterday, but the vehicle failed to stop and made off in the direction of the A46. The car was then in a collision with a white Ford Puma. Meanwhile, police say five young men killed in a crash with a police car in Teesside may have been linked to serious and organised crime. 12 people have since been arrested, including four suspected of involvement in an organised crime group and four over alleged firearms offences. The Prime Minister has pledged to carry out the biggest council house building programme since the post-war period. More than 70,000 homes with 60% allocated for social rents are set to be delivered across England. Kevin Garvey from the National Housing Association says they're in full support.
3: The clear message is that we need to build homes in this country, and housing associations have a track record of doing that. So it's absolutely right that we fund housing associations in the right way to help meet housing need.
2: But the plans have raised concerns from the Tories, who have called the plans unfunded. Sir Billy Boston, who last year became the first rugby league player to be awarded a knighthood, has died at the age of 92. The Welsh Rugby Union confirmed his death in a statement. They say he is one of the best-loved and most iconic figures in the history of Welsh sport. The NHS has lost around 600 dental practices to private care over the last decade.
4: The groups that worry us most would be those on lower incomes, on limited incomes, who can't afford to go private. Because for them, this two-tier system means there's really nowhere left for them to turn.
2: That's Mark Dyan from the Nuffield Trust, who did the research. They warn the decline has almost been universal across England. And millions of women in England who have not attended cervical screening appointments will be sent at home test kits for free on the NHS. The move has been described as a game changer.
5: In local news, a 37-year-old man has been jailed for more than 6 years after using a relative's flat in Chester to supply illegal drugs. Sean Randalls of Victoria Road in Ellesmere Port pleaded guilty at Chester Crown Court to two counts of possessing Class A drugs with intent to supply, as well as possessing criminal property. Police found heroin and cocaine at the flat, along with more than £5,800 in cash. He was sentenced to 6 years and 4 months behind bars. 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
0: 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Three songs, plus clues, the what?

0: made it back into the charts after the chewing gum advert made it a hit again. The year was 1991 we were in. Kylie Minogue, Shakira, and new Carly Rae Jepsen on the way.
1: There are two types of drive you can have on the motorway. One that feels like this. Or one that feels... like this. The difference is just a few little changes. Like giving more space to the car in front, or not hogging the middle lane. Because being a little more considerate on the road actually reduces congestion and collisions, which transforms everyone's journey. So we all feel a little less... and a lot more... National Highways.
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0: Girl West, Faithful from the film A Pretty Woman on the way next. Aretha and George and you, James Blunt.
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0: That is brand new from James Blunt. It's called Tastes Like Summer. Beautiful South now for the TV theme from Fat Friends, which is called Perfect 10. And then we'll do an 80s rewind before the news and sports at 1. After 1 o'clock, we'll do today's random pub quiz question.
1: She's a perfect 10, but she wears a 12. Baby, keep a little 2 for me. She could be sweet 16, busting out of the seams. There's still love in the first degree.

0: Travel South, Perfect 10, 80s Rewind on the way next. Then we'll do the random booker question. I must admit, I have got a bit of a scratchy throat today. So I don't know whether I'm going to come down with some sort of man flu thing over the next couple of days. But yeah, the throat is a little bit... it's a little bit hoarse at some times, yeah? So it's something lurking.
1: Did you stretch? You a big stretcher?
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0: Madonna, Express Yourself on the Big Afternoon Show. On the way, after 1 o'clock, we'll do today's random pub quiz question. Plus, we've got music on the way soon from this brilliant 80s party classic, one that we play at our daytime discos. And it's got a great intro. It sounds like a train. You know that one, don't you? Yeah. Yaz, The Only Way Is Up, is on the way after 1 o'clock.
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0: Warm and sunny today, thundery showers for the rest of the week.
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2: A man has died and a woman is critically injured after a crash following a police pursuit in Warwickshire. Officers attempted to stop a car on Birmingham Road in Stratford, but the vehicle failed to stop. It was then in a collision with a white Ford Puma. The Ford driver, a woman in her 70s, was taken to hospital where she remains in a critical condition. Meanwhile, multiple arrests have been made after five young men were killed in a crash with a police car in Teesside. 12 people have since been arrested, including four suspected of involvement in an organised crime group and four over alleged firearms offences. Police say the five young men may have been linked to serious and organised crime. Almost £10 billion has been allocated to councils and housing associations in the first wave of funding for affordable homes. Kevin Garvey is from the National Housing Association. He says they fully back the plans.
3: What it means is that housing associations and councils can now start construction on tens of thousands more social rented homes.
2: But the proposals have faced criticisms from Tory ministers who say they're unfunded. Young adults who left care had a death rate around four times higher than the general population. A report has found they are often left alone, with no safety nets and with catastrophic consequences. Experts say the so-called care cliff must be addressed. One in 10 dentist practices have stopped providing NHS care since 2017. That's according to the Nuffield Trust, who say around 600 practices have moved towards private care. Mark Dyan is the Trust's policy analyst.
4: The English dental contract is well overdue reform. Government's been saying that for almost 20 years at this stage. It's very simplistic. It doesn't reward taking on preventive care. And it's very uneven in different parts of the country.
2: And Nigella Lawson can be seen making a Great British Bake Off debut alongside her new co-stars in a sneak preview of The Baking Show. The TV cook was recently announced as a new judge on the programme.
5: In local news, there'll be additional police patrols in Chester over the weekend to help keep the city safe for residents and racegoers. Thousands of visitors are expected in the city centre for the latest race day. Additional patrols will be deployed across the weekend, particularly to deal with any antisocial behaviour or disorder, as well as tackling drug-related offences. The transformed Ellesmere Port Market will officially reopen with a celebration and community event next weekend. Next Saturday sees an artisan market of local makers and a visit of Toy Story characters Woody and Jessie. Sunday the 30th will feature a community day of events featuring local community groups and performers. And Chester FC are at home this afternoon with Phil Parkinson's side looking to extend their unbeaten start to the National League North season. The Seals have three wins, putting them top of the table with 9 points. Newly promoted Spalding Town are the visitors to the Diva Stadium this afternoon. That's the latest. For more news from our area, click dradio.com.
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6: Fulham began their Premier League season with a London derby for the fourth time last night, but it ended in defeat against Chelsea. The 3-2 victory sees Chelsea bounce back after a loss when the teams clashed at the start of the year. Leeds United are up against Nottingham Forest today in the second round of the Carabao Cup. Leeds manager Daniel Farke says he's trying not to let the team's win over the weekend cloud his judgment of tonight's game.
7: It's good for the mood and for the confidence, but I think it's also fair to say that you can't really compare these two games. Also, the way you play the cup is slightly different in comparison to a Premier League game, because it's a do or die game. There's always a winner in the end, and even if it's with a penalty shootout, so for that, yes, I think both teams will be awesome.
6: And big name players say FIFA's leadership needs change as pressure continues to mount on Gianni Infantino. He's facing calls to quit because of a plan to sell stakes in a company to run the World Cup to private investors. Former Manchester United defender Mikel Silvestre shared a statement calling for change on his X account, along with England's Lucy Bronze and France's Emmanuel Petit.
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0: Tiana Spero, Great Expectation. That is brand new. Got Daft Punk one more time. ABC on the way soon as well. If you want to make contact with the Big Afternoon Show for this afternoon, message me via the app, the website, or socials, or you can send me a voice note.
1: 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National Highways. And what's that? 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

Punk One More Time, ABC When Smokey Sings, and brand new music on the way from Co Vetzel with Ella Langley. Yes, that new country star that we really love. Jaded is on the way after this.

0: Ella Langley and Jaded, that is brand new. Snap and Bruno Mars are the Kings of Leon on the way for you soon. Right, let's give you the random Puxus question again. 39% of us say this is the best way of getting a date. What do you reckon it is?
1: Come on, get one ready.
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I Just Might, Kings of Leon. Now, this is a massive sing-along anthem. 39% of us say this is the best way to get a date. What is it? It is to have a big smile. A big, wide smile. Cheesy smile. One of those smiles. And I actually smiled down the microphone at you then. You couldn't even see me, but there we go. Apparently, 39% of us say you need a very big smile to get a date, and they agree with it. Do you know what could be worse? What's the worst thing? And I've seen teenagers do this. It's that pouty. In that moody pouty. Yeah. That doesn't work, does it, that?

0: instinctively on You Somebody. Joe Jackson on the way next. Then we'll do the news at 2 after 2 o'clock. We'll do day 2 for our movie challenge.
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TV Ryan, Joe Jackson and Step It Out. So today is not just any Tuesday. Today is Banana Splits Day today. Now, I know it's a dessert, but I just hope that it is actually a day that we honour a great TV programme from

0: Is it early? Is it 70s? I don't know. But I do remember. I just remember the tune. I don't know where I remember the tune from, actually. Has there been a new version of this around in the 90s or early noughties? I don't know.
1: 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It's almost 2 o'clock. 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
0: Warm and sunny again for today. Temperatures in the low to mid-20s, but then we've got some thundery showers for the rest of the week.
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2: A man has died and a woman is critically injured after a crash following a police pursuit in Warwickshire. Officers attempted to stop a black Audi on Birmingham Road in Stratford yesterday, but the vehicle failed to stop and made off in the direction of the A46. The car was then in a collision with a white Ford Puma. A number of other vehicles were also damaged during the pursuit. Next, young adults who left care had a death rate around 4 times higher than the general population. Experts say the so-called care cliff must be addressed. A report has found they are often left alone with no safety nets and with catastrophic consequences. The Prime Minister has pledged to carry out the biggest council house building programme since the post-war period. Kevin Garvey from the National Housing Federation backs Burnham's ambitions.
3: We have stuff ready to go. We're ready to get spades in the ground and get building. So yes, absolutely, this funding is much needed.
2: But the Tories say the plans are unfunded. Millions of women in England who have not attended cervical screening appointments will be sent at-home testing kits for free on the NHS. The move has been described as a game changer, offering a discreet and convenient option to encourage more women to get screened. The NHS has lost around 600 dental practices providing general NHS dentistry in England since 2017. The Nuffield Trust warns almost every part of the country is seeing a decline as more practices move towards private care. Mark Dyan is their policy analyst.
4: It's been really underfunded. There isn't really enough money in the system to pay for every adult in England to get a dental appointment. It's perhaps not surprising that sadly dentists have seen which side their bread is buttered on, and increasingly, even though it might be a hard decision for some of them, they've stepped away from the NHS.
2: And Sir Billy Boston, who last year became the first rugby league player to be awarded a knighthood, has died at the age of 92. The Welsh Rugby Union say he is one of the best loved figures in the history of Welsh sport.
5: In local news, police officers in Chester will be carrying out additional patrols this weekend to help keep the city safe for residents and racegoers. This includes near to the racecourse itself, as well as key locations across the city. There's also a dispersal order in place, making it an offence for anyone to return to a specific area for up to 48 hours until 7 a.m. tomorrow. Ellesmere Port Market fully reopens next weekend, including the flea market event space. The completion of the £8 million refurbishment is being celebrated with a programme of community events. It includes an artisan market next Saturday and a community day of events and performances next Sunday the 30th. And Chester FC will look to continue their unbeaten start to the National League North season this afternoon, which currently sees them top of the table. The Seals are at home to newly promoted Spalding Town. Kick-off at the Diva Stadium is at the usual time of 3 o'clock. That's the latest. For more news from our area, click dradio.com.

0: Summer Home Wrecker on the Brie Afternoon Show in the sunshine before the thundery showers apparently start tomorrow. A Roof, Taylor Dane and Alex Warren all lined up.
1: Is the sound of your mates alive? 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Is the sound of saying, I got you, mate? Is the sound of mates enjoying even more of this? Is the sound of mates getting home instead of here? Click your seatbelt, because you're twice as likely to be killed or seriously injured if you don't think.
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Bird. So we are coming to the end of the school holidays. How's it been for you? Has anything been broken? Has anything been a bit like, you know, you've got to replace something because the kids have just ransacked the place? Or maybe it's been one of those summers where it's actually gone according to plan. They've not been at home, we've just been out to play all the time, and they've really been out exploring and enjoying themselves like we used to do when we were kids, remember?

0: Alice Warren and Fever Dream. So earlier on I mentioned I've got a bit of a scratchy throat, so something might be lurking in the background to strike me down. But just thinking about that, last night, I was freezing last night. I put on proper pyjamas at night time instead of shorts and a T-shirt. So I put some proper pyjamas on and my snuggle hoodie. I was dressed last night watching telly like it was February.
1: There are two types of drive you can have on the motorway. One that feels like this. Oh, one that feels... like this. The difference is just a few little changes. Like giving more space to the car in front or not hogging the middle lane. Because being a little more considerate on the road actually reduces congestion and collisions, which transforms everyone's journey. So we all feel a little less and a lot more... National Highways.
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0: Hello, it's Ariana Grande. Hate That I Made You Love Me. Let's do an 80s rewind next. Then we'll do the news at 3 after 3 o'clock. We'll do our Stuck in Reverse and our Song of the Week, which is new from Olivia Rodrigo.
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1: Warm and sunny again today, temperatures in the low to mid-20s. Thundery showers are possible for the rest of the week.
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2: Five more people, including a 16-year-old boy, have been arrested by detectives investigating the events leading up to the crash on the A66. The crash left two police officers and five others dead. Police say the five young men killed in a crash with a police car in Teesside may have been linked to serious and organised crime. Next, young adults who left care had a death rate around four times higher than the general population. Holly Hughes reports.
3: A new report says they've been left alone with no safety net and with catastrophic consequences. On turning 18 years old, people leaving care in England often lose significant levers of support. Experts are warning the so-called care cliff must be addressed. There were 112 deaths notified of care leavers aged 18 to 24 in 2025, which the review says equated to an estimated death rate of approximately 130 per 100,000 care leavers.
2: A man has died after getting into difficulty while swimming in the sea off Devon. Emergency services pulled the swimmer from the water off Blackpool Sands. The man, who was in his 40s and from Surrey, was treated by paramedics. His death is not being treated as suspicious. In a move described as game-changing, millions of women in England who have not attended cervical screening appointments will be sent at-home testing kits for free on the NHS. It offers a discreet and convenient option to encourage more women to get screened. Almost £10 billion is being allocated to councils and housing associations in the first wave of funding for affordable homes. Kevin Garvey is from the National Housing Association. He says they fully back the plans.
4: Housing associations and councils can now start construction on tens of thousands more social rented homes.
2: But the proposals have faced criticisms from Tory ministers who say they're underfunded. And Nigella Lawson can be seen making her Great British Bake Off debut alongside her new co-stars in a sneak preview of The Baking Show.
5: In local news, there'll be additional police patrols in Chester over the weekend to help keep the city safe for residents and racegoers. Thousands of visitors are expected in the city centre for the latest race day. Additional patrols will be deployed across the weekend, particularly to deal with any antisocial behaviour or disorder, as well as tackling drug-related offences. The transformed Ellesmere Port Market will officially reopen with a celebration and community event next weekend. Next Saturday sees an artisan market of local makers and a visit of Toy Story characters Woody and Jessie. Sunday the 30th will feature a community day of events featuring local community groups and performers. And Chester FC are at home this afternoon with Phil Parkinson's side looking to extend their unbeaten start to the National League North season. The Seals have three wins, putting them top of the table with 9 points. Newly promoted Spalding Town are the visitors to the Diva Stadium this afternoon. That's the latest. For more news from our area, click dradio.com.

0: Instead of Lefty in Boston, details of our next daytime dress show on the way after 4 o'clock. First of all, though, Owl City, Aha, and some new Taylor Swift on the way.
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0: It's hard to say that I'd rather stay awake when I'm asleep, because my dreams are bursting at the seams.
1: Hull City Fireflies, so the rumours are that we know that the green light has been given for Michael 2, the sequel, because it's broken all records of all time for a music biog. But Jafar Jackson says he will return as Michael, his uncle, and this time it is going to delve into all of the allegations surrounding Michael Jackson. So there we go. So now we know it'll cover, because the first one only went up to Thriller, didn't it? And then it kind of stopped with the Bad song being performed at the Bad Tour. Well, the next one is going to cover Bad, Dangerous, History, and everything else. That's according to Jafar Jackson, who's going to be playing Michael again in the sequel in the next couple of years.

0: Taylor Swift, I Knew It, I Knew You. We've got some Noah Kahan, Erasure, and some Blossoms, plus our Song of the Week from Olivia Rodrigo on the way. Today is Kiss and Makeup Day today. So, yeah, go on. Ring that person you fell out with and just go, sorry. Yeah, just make peace, do you know? It's easy just to go, yeah. Even when me and Gemma have a bit of a bicker, as married couples do, I'll always be the first one to go, okay, you win. Yeah, sorry. Yeah, kiss and makeup day today. It's also secondhand wardrobe day today, which means do we honour those hand-me-downs? Is that what second-hand wardrobe means? Yeah. My mum and dad dressed me in all my cousins' clothes all the way through school. Yeah, they did. I rarely had new clothes. It was always... But don't forget, my cousins were dressed very well. And when they got too big for the clothes were still in good nick. So then I got hand-me-downs all the time because I'm the youngest in my whole family, I am.
1: 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But if they could, they would be asking us, telling us by the sounds of it, to put our litter and fruit waste in the bin. Because roadside litter kills an estimated 3 million animals every year. No wonder they sound miffed. So let's lend them a paw. Let's take our rubbish with us and bin it properly. National Highways. And what's that? They said thanks very much.
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0: That is Blossoms and Meet Me in Love. 90s Rewind on the way next. Then we'll do the news at 4 after 4 o'clock. 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
1: Warm and sunny for the rest of the day today, as thundery showers are possible for the rest of the week.
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2: Police say five more people have been arrested after investigations into a crash on the A66 that killed two police officers. That brings the total number of arrests to 17. It happened in the early hours of Saturday near Middlesbrough. Five young men were also killed when their car was driven the wrong way and hit an armed response vehicle. A man and woman have died in a crash in Warwickshire after a police pursuit. Police say officers tried to stop a car in Stratford on Monday afternoon, but the vehicle failed to stop. The car then crashed into a white Ford around 20 minutes later. The driver of the Ford, a woman in her 70s, was taken to hospital where she remains in a critical condition. There's higher death rate for young care leavers. Holly Hughes reports.
3: A new report found young adults who left care had a death rate around four times higher than the general population. It says they've been left alone with no safety net and with catastrophic consequences. On turning 18 years old, people leaving care in England often lose significant levers of support. Experts are warning the so-called care cliff must be addressed. There were 112 deaths notified of care leavers aged 18 to 24 in 2025.
2: The Prime Minister's pledge to carry out the biggest council house building programme since the post-war period. Kevin Garvey from the National Housing Association says they're in full support.
4: The clear message is that we need to build homes in this country, and housing associations have a track record of doing that, so it's absolutely right that we fund housing associations in the right way to help meet housing need.
2: But the Tories say the plans are underfunded. We may be about to see intense thunderstorms and heavy rain across much of England and Wales. The Met Office say it could cause travel disruption this week. It follows very hot and dry weather across the UK. And a new documentary on Disney Plus will follow Spencer Matthews as he completes 7 triathlons across 7 continents in 21 days.
5: In local news, police officers in Chester will be carrying out additional patrols this weekend to help keep the city safe for residents and racegoers. This includes near to the racecourse itself, as well as key locations across the city. There's also a dispersal order in place, making it an offence for anyone to return to a specific area for up to 48 hours until 7 a.m. tomorrow. Ellesmere Port Market fully reopens next weekend, including the flea market event space. The completion of the £8 million refurbishment is being celebrated with a programme of community events. It includes an artisan market next Saturday and a community day of events and performances next Sunday the 30th. And Chester FC will look to continue their unbeaten start to the National League North season this afternoon, which currently sees them top of the table. The Seals are at home to newly promoted Spalding Town. Kickoff at the Diva Stadium is at the usual time of 3 o'clock. That's the latest. For more news from our area, click dradio.com.
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6: Tottenham have taken their summer spending beyond the £300 million mark after completing the transfer of Savinho from Manchester City. The 22-year-old Brazilian forward is believed to have cost an initial £75 million. Celtic are in Austria this evening for the second leg of their Champions League playoff. They lead LASK 3-0 after the first game as they look to reach the group stage. In England, there are 17 League Cup second round ties. Premier League trio Coventry, Hull and Brentford face tricky trips to Plymouth, Stoke and Birmingham respectively. Nottingham Forest host Leeds in a repeat of Saturday's Premier League game, which the Whites won 1-0. Boss Daniel Farke doesn't think the result will have a bearing on tonight's match.
7: The way you play the cup is slightly different in comparison to a Premier League game, because it's a do or die game. There's always a winner in the end, and even if it's with a penalty shootout, both teams will be also motivated to be successful.
6: And tributes have been paid to Sir Billy Boston, the first rugby league player to be awarded a knighthood, who has died at the age of 92.
0: Chester's D Radio Sport with Liverpool FC. 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

0: Into the last part of Tuesday we go. That is the script to the crowd was singing Wonderwall. Quick look at the roads for you next. We'll do Haircut 100. We'll do David Guetta and Usher Without You in a bit. Plus some Oasis in a bit as well.
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0: Yeah, things seem to be moving okay around Chester and Cheshire West at the moment. Whitchurch Road, A41 says reporting it's roundabout busy there. Busy at the post house roundabout. Busy around the ring road as well. Busy past the Countess and Chester Zoo. Busy in the usual places. Nothing major going off, which is good news.
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0: Oasis and the importance of being idle. Right, let's give you our mystery voice. Who on earth is this?
1: Some of my fans are like, I want to see what you're wearing, or I want to really see how where you are. Like,
0: who's that?
1: Some of my fans are like, I want to see what you're wearing, or I want to really see how where you are. Like,
0: I was just looking down the list of messages, by the way. No correct answers yet. Anyway, not that I can see, anyway. Maybe you have got a correct answer and I've missed it. I don't know. Right, Haircut 100 now. Fantastic day.

0: Baby Greta with Usher and Without You. Quick look at the roads for you next. Then we'll do some Christina Aguilera and Pixie Lott. Our next daytime disco is the 17th of October, Saturday afternoon, 12 till 4 at Alexander's Live at Rufus Court. Come and join us on the 17th of October. 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And yes, we are doing the free glow sticks, free disco glasses as well. Come and join us for a fantastic daytime disco where we play all those fantastic party songs from way back then, 60s through to the 90s.
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0: North Wales Expressway is pretty chockle at the moment. And it's also busy at Mull Road, Buckley, Flintshire. It is busy on the post house roundabout, busy through Saltney as well. If you're going up towards Overly Roundabout past Grosvenor Bridge, over Grosvenor Bridge, over the racecourse there, very slow there. Also, you're very slow around the ring road around Chester. Busy through Hoole as well if you're going in that direction. All routes in and out of the city are pretty chockle as well.
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0: That's Avicii in Levels. It is soon back to school week next week. Are your youngsters going up to high school? Is it a bit nervous and a bit getting a bit tetchy in your house because they're going to a brand new school? Maybe. Let us know where your kids are going to. Are they going to a new school? Maybe they're looking forward to going to high school because their older brother or sister are already there. So they kind of know some of the people there already. Where are your kids going on to? Are they going to a new school or are they going up to high school? Maybe they're going to college or maybe they're going to uni.
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2: Good sunny spells to end the day with. Thundery showers are possible for the rest of the week.
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3: 5 more people, including a 16-year-old.

0: Old boy have been arrested by detectives investigating the events leading up to a crash on the A66. It left two police officers and five others dead. Police say the five young men killed in a crash with a police car in Teesside may have been linked to serious and organised crime. A man's died after getting into difficulty in the sea off Devon. Emergency services attended the scene off Blackpool Sands on Monday afternoon. The man, who was in his 40s and from Surrey, was treated by paramedics but pronounced dead at the scene. His death is not being treated as suspicious. Next, young adults who left care had a death rate around four times higher than the general population. Holly Hughes reports.
1: A new report says they've been left alone with no safety net and with catastrophic consequences. On turning 18 years old, people leaving care in England often lose significant levers of support. Experts are warning the so-called care cliff must be addressed. There were 112 deaths notified of care leavers aged 18 to 24 in 2025, which the review says equated to an estimated death rate of approximately 130 per 100,000 care leavers.
0: Almost £10 billion is being allocated to councils and housing associations in the first wave of funding for affordable homes. Kevin Garvey is from the National Housing Association.
2: What it means is that housing associations and councils can now start construction on tens of thousands more social rented homes. So it's really welcome.
0: But the proposals have faced criticism from Tory ministers who say it's underfunded. Intense thunderstorms across much of England and Wales could cause travel disruption. That's what the Met Office say, as a band of heavy rain is expected to move northwards tomorrow morning. And singer Harry Styles says he took a break from music because he was in his own head. He says he was struggling with the pressures of what people wanted from him.
3: In local news, there'll be additional police patrols in Chester over the weekend to help keep the city safe for residents and racegoers. Thousands of visitors are expected in the city centre for the latest race day. Additional patrols will be deployed across the weekend, particularly to deal with any antisocial behaviour or disorder, as well as tackling drug-related offences. The transformed Ellesmere Port Market will officially reopen with a celebration and community events next weekend. Next Saturday sees an artisan market of local makers and a visit of Toy Story characters Woody and Jessie. Sunday the 30th will feature a community day of events featuring local community groups and performers. And Chester FC are at home this afternoon, with Phil Parkinson's side looking to extend their unbeaten start to the National League North season. The Seals have three wins, putting them top of the table with 9 points. Newly promoted Spalding Town are the visitors to the Diva Stadium this afternoon. That's the latest. For more news from our area, click dradio.com.
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5: Tottenham have taken their summer spending beyond the £300 million mark after completing the transfer of Savinho from Manchester City. The 22-year-old Brazilian forward is believed to have cost an initial £75 million. Celtic are in Austria this evening for the second leg of their Champions League playoff. They lead LASK 3-0 after the first game as they look to reach the group stage. In England, there are 17 League Cup second round ties. Premier League trio Coventry, Hull and Brentford face tricky trips to Plymouth, Stoke and Birmingham respectively. Nottingham Forest host Leeds in a repeat of Saturday's Premier League game, which the Whites won 1-0. Boss Daniel Farke doesn't think the result will have a bearing on tonight's match.
6: The way you play the cup is slightly different in comparison to a Premier League game, because it's a do or die game. There's always a winner in the end, and even if it's with a penalty shootout, both teams will be also motivated to be successful.
5: And tributes have been paid to Sir Billy Boston, the first rugby league player to be awarded a knighthood, who has died at the age of 92.
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0: That is Cat's Eye Animal. Before that, Journey, Don't Stop Believing. Quick look at the roads for you next. We'll do some Paul Simon and Suede on the way soon.
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0: Well, nothing major going on, just busy in the usual spots. It's very busy if you're going up towards the Post House roundabout and also Queen's Ferry, Drum Corner, Gladstone Way. Routes in and out of the city are busy, but they're moving okay. 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

0: Tellies and Chelsea Dagger, Simon next. You can call me Al. Here comes our mystery voice. Who's this?
1: Some of my fans are like, I want to see what you're wearing, or I want to really see how where you are. Like,
0: yeah, so who is that?
1: Some of my fans are like, I want to see what you're wearing, or I want to really see how where you are. Like,
0: yeah, who is that? Clue one tomorrow.

0: That is Jungle Someday Somewhere. So Chester FC back in action this coming Saturday in the National League North. They're going to be playing Hereford away this coming Saturday. Kickoff is at 3 o'clock. And D Sport will have all the action from 2 this coming Saturday.
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0: Well, I bring relatively good news on the roads. It's just the usual places. Looking a little bit busy, nothing to tell you about incident-wise. It's all free-flowing, a little bit slow at the Post House roundabout, slow past the Countess, slow past Chester Zoo, because we are still into school holidays. Just busy in the usual places. Nothing major going on.
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0: Well, that is brand new from Carly Rae Jepsen. It's called Don't Leave Me on the Dance Floor. 80s Rewind next, and then we'll do the news at 6. Then we'll do the happy hour. Tuesday's done.
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0: Twin Sisters from way back in 1982, and I'm so excited. We got some news on the way for you next at 6 o'clock. Then we get to the happy hour on Chester's D Radio. Hey, you know what tomorrow is, don't you? Tomorrow is National Dog Day tomorrow. So you know what I'm going to be asking you for? Pictures of your pooch tomorrow. We'll save that one for after 12 o'clock tomorrow anyway, on National Dog Day. Right, let's get the latest news then.
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0: End of the day on a dry, sunny note. Overnight, temperatures down to 11 or 12. And then thundery showers are possible for the rest of the week.
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2: Police say five more people have been arrested after investigations into a crash on the A66 that killed two police officers. That brings the total number of arrests to 17. It happened in the early hours of Saturday near Middlesbrough. Five young men were also killed when their car was driven the wrong way and hit an armed response vehicle. The family of Jason Arday say they're deeply moved after a fundraiser launched in his memory reaches almost £225,000. The professor resigned from his post at the University of Cambridge earlier this month after facing scrutiny over accusations of plagiarism. He was found dead in Battersea, South London on the 14th of August. An inquest will be opened tomorrow. There's a higher death rate for young care leavers. Holly Hughes has more.
3: A new report found young adults who left care had a death rate around four times higher than the general population. It says they've been left alone with no safety net and with catastrophic consequences. On turning 18 years old, people leaving care in England often lose significant levers of support. Experts are warning the so-called care cliff must be addressed. There were 112 deaths notified of care leavers aged 18 to 24 in 2025.
2: The Prime Minister's pledged to carry out the biggest council house building programme since the post-war period. Kevin Garvey from the National Housing Association says they're in full support.
4: The clear message is that we need to build homes in this country, and housing associations have a track record of doing that. So it's absolutely right that we fund housing associations in the right way to help meet housing need.
2: But the Tories say the plans are underfunded. We may be about to see intense thunderstorms and heavy rain across much of England and Wales. The Met Office say it could cause travel disruption this week. And Manchester United have signed Brighton midfielder Carlos Barleba. It's in a deal worth up to £17 million.
5: In local news, police officers in Chester

be carrying out additional patrols this weekend to help keep the city safe for residents and racegoers. This includes near to the racecourse itself, as well as key locations across the city. There's also a dispersal order in place, making it an offence for anyone to return to a specific area for up to 48 hours until 7 a.m. tomorrow. Ellesmere Port Market fully reopens next weekend, including the flea market event space. The completion of the £8 million refurbishment is being celebrated with a programme of community events. It includes an artisan market next Saturday and a community day of events and performances next Sunday, the 30th. And Chester FC will look to continue their unbeaten start to the National League North season this afternoon, which currently sees them top of the table. The Seals are at home to newly promoted Spalding Town. Kickoff at the Diva Stadium is at the usual time of 3 o'clock. That's the latest. For more news from our area, click dradio.com.

0: Into the happy hour we go then for a Tuesday evening. There is James Blunt. It's brand new. It's called Tastes Like Summer. Before that, Final Cannibal, She Drives Me Crazy. Quick look at the roads for you next. Then we'll do some Louise, New Sienna Sparrow, and some In Excess in a bit.
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0: We're moving okay around Chester and Cheshire West at the moment. Still queuing over the post house roundabout, but it normally is. North Wales Expressway into North Wales and Mid Wales. It's looking very, very slow at the moment in both directions. It is also slow if you're getting past Helsby and also Chester Services on the 56. Vicksville Interchange, Tarvin Road outbound. Still looking a little bit busy there. Busy up towards Cheshire Oaks as well if you're going up towards the Coliseum, Leisure Park. Spot anything else, let me know.
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0: Tiana Sparrow, Great Expectation. We'll do some of The Weeknd, and we'll do some Covetzel with Ella Langley and Jaded, which is brand new, and we'll do that before 7 o'clock.
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0: That is brand new to our ears here on the Big Afternoon Show and to your local Chester's D Radio. That is Covetzel featuring Ella Langley and Jaded. We'll do a Rewind, which is a Motown classic done for charity by David Bowie and Mick Jagger next. And that is it from me. Back to afternoon from midday as we get through to the second half of the week already. D Breakfast is back tomorrow morning from 6 with Gav, and he's got the first Uppers Club from 6 if you're up early enough. Ta-ra.
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1: Police say five more people have been arrested after investigations into a crash on the A66 that killed two police officers. Tanita Sims reports.
2: 17 people have now been arrested after investigations. The crash happened in the early hours of Saturday near Middlesbrough. Five young men were also killed when their car was driven the wrong way and hit an armed response vehicle. Police say they may have been linked to serious and organised criminal activity.
1: A person's died after a stabbing in a building housing a London Council headquarters. Emergency services were called to Brent Civic Centre in Wembley this afternoon. The victim was treated but pronounced dead at the scene. The Civic Centre was evacuated and is shut until further notice. An inspection's begun into Hampshire Police's ability.

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1: There are two types of drive you can have on the motorway. One that feels like this.
2: Or one that feels
1: like this. The difference is just a few little changes. Like giving more space to the car in front or not hogging the middle lane. Because being a little more considerate on the road actually reduces congestion and collisions, which transforms everyone's journey. So we all feel a little less and a lot more. National Highways.
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1: There are two types of drive you can have on the motorway. One that feels like this.
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1: 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The difference is just a few little changes, like giving more space to the car in front or not hogging the middle lane. 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So we all feel a little less and a lot more National Highways.
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